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0: Miley Cyrus on Nation Radio this coming Sunday. The Nation Network Chart Show is back once again with Foxy. It's the UK's greatest countdown. It's what Sunday afternoons were made for. This weekend, the top 10s from May 1987. That'll be a good listen. Also, May 1994 and 2005 as well. Sundays at 4.
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0: Samba and Home Wrecker. This is Nation Radio right here in the south with you 24 hours a day. Hope you're having a lovely Thursday morning so far. Maybe at work right now. Maybe you can't sleep. Or maybe you're off on the road somewhere or coming back from somewhere. Whatever the case, thank you for choosing us. Right, stick around. More of the South's best variety of hits coming up in just 2 seconds. Nation
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Tears of Fears on Nation Radio. Time for a couple of Tim's incredible facts. Fact number one is... Oh, I've lost it. Where's it gone? Here we are. Yes, fact number one, your dog probably dreams about you. According to researchers, dogs likely dream about their owners' faces, smells and pleasant experiences they've had with them. It's nice, isn't it? Fact number two, this is pretty random. Bees are capable of performing basic maths and understanding the concept of zero. How do they know that? What a ridiculous fact, but, well, incredible. Billy Joel now on Nation.

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0: Sapphire from Ed Sheeran on Nation. Dry this morning out there and cloudy. Temperatures down to 6 degrees. Still a little bit chilly. Thursday's going to be dry. Some nice sunny spells, bit of cloud now and then, but an afternoon high getting up to 16 degrees later on this afternoon along the south coast. Coming up next on the show, great tune from the 80s from Duran Duran. Nation
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0: new from Niall Horan. It's called Dinner Party. You're listening to Nation Radio, the South's best variety of hits, and the station that brings you Steve Parrott Breakfast. Yes, he's here from 6 later on this morning. Mark Collins' morning show, Tony Shepherd through the afternoon, and Andy Jackson's Tea Time show with, of course, that age-old question, what's for tea? Nation
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0: That's the weekend and Ariana Grande on Nation Radio and Save Your Tears. If you're feeling a bit tired this morning, well, take a listen to this. A survey has revealed that our top energy boosters include doing star jumps, shouting, and slapping ourselves around the face. Oh, that hurt. A study found that almost two-thirds of us turn to sweets or chocolate to revitalise ourselves, and a third of us resort to listening to up-tempo music. 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

0: New music on Nation Radio from Ella Langley, and that's called Choosing Texas. Very nice, pleasant tune. Right, that's all from me for this morning. I'm back at 11 tonight, as usual, with The Late Show. And you've got News Update coming up next at 4. That's followed by Gary Parker's Early Breakfast. Great tunes coming up, with some banter from Gary as well. And Steve's here from 6. Nation
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9: The top stories this hour. Two people who returned to the UK from a cruise ship at the centre of a hantavirus outbreak have been told to self-isolate, despite not showing symptoms. The UK Health Security Agency insists the risk to general public is very low. Nika Alexander is from the World Health Organization.
10: This isn't a new virus. It has been around. We've known about it for a good 30 years now. Every year there are a few hundred cases in some parts of the world, a few thousand in other parts of the world. So we, as in the collective health community, knows how to manage this virus.
9: US reports suggest a deal with Iran to end the war could be close. It's reported to include a commitment from Tehran on the issue of nuclear enrichment. Yesterday, US President Donald Trump said the Strait of Hormuz would reopen if Iran agrees. Britain's former National Security Advisor Lord Rickett says there are many factors at play.
11: Now they're trying to fix something that was broken by going to war in the first place. It's not a very good set of results, but I think Trump most of all wants the markets and his MAGA base to understand that the war is going to be over and therefore the price of oil comes down.
9: Experts think they've found what causes a type of stroke that affects around 35,000 people a year in the UK. Studies found lacunar strokes that can lead to dementia may be caused by widening arteries in the brain. Ryanair's boss wants to see an end to early morning pre-flight pints at the airport. Michael O'Leary claims disruptive passengers are forcing almost a plane a day to divert. Arsenal will face holders Paris Saint-Germain in the Champions League final. The French side drew 1-1 with Bayern Munich in Germany, meaning they progressed 6-5 on aggregate. And Sir Gareth Southgate's warning that tighter budgets mean parents can't afford kit for their children's PE lessons. 1 in 6 told a survey that their kids have had to give up sports because they don't have money for the right equipment. From the Sky News Centre, I'm AJ Walsh.
12: 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Good morning, welcome to Thursday. It's Gary and it's Nation Radio. Coming up, Alicia Keys, Bananarama and

Empire State of Mind Part 2. It's Alicia Keys, Bananarama with I Want You Back, and Roy Orbison and I Drove All Night at Nation Radio. It's coming up to 4:15, and it's Gary Parker. It's Thursday morning, and it's the part of the morning we call early breakfast here at Nation on a weekday between 4 and 6. Now, it's the 7th of May, and if you're celebrating a birthday today, happy birthday to you. In the world of showbiz, happy birthday Tommy Fury, who is 27, and it's a happy 80th birthday to Thelma Houston.

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0: Our first Wednesday winner on Mega May was Michael, dad of 10.
2: You are joking me. When it came up about doing the Wednesday one, I just thought, well, I've been doing the Friday. I might as well just jump in and do one on Wednesday. Gosh, you don't know how much this means to us now.
0: Michael won £250,000 yesterday, and now you could be next. 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

0: Haven't heard this in ages. J-Lo, If You Have My Love. It's coming up to 20 to 5 on Early Breakfast for this Thursday morning at Nation Radio. Now, are you passionate about learning how to live more sustainably? Because the Ringwood Eco Fair returns this Saturday. 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

0: 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Taylor, it's the fate of Ophelia, and it's Nation Radio Early Breakfast. 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
19: The top stories this hour. A British tour guide has been evacuated to a hospital in the Netherlands with suspected hantavirus. He's among three who've been flown from the cruise ship which is heading for Tenerife. Two people who've returned to the UK are self-isolating. Turkish YouTuber Ruhi Senet left the ship after the first person died from the illness.
20: After this announcement, we were not ready or we were not isolated for what was to come. We were together during breakfast, lunch and dinner timings in the dining room all together. There was open buffet.
19: Peace talks between the US and Iran are said to be gaining momentum, with the White House reportedly close to a deal. Donald Trump insists Tehran's keen to negotiate and has threatened a higher level of bombing if no agreement is reached. The US president also confirms that an American naval blockade of Iranian ports remains in place.
7: The Iranians are not getting anything through one way or the other, so they're out of business. And we'll see whether or not they are agreeing. And if they don't agree, they'll end up agreeing shortly thereafter.
19: Health officials in South Wales are warning parents to keep a close eye on children's hand hygiene after a hepatitis A outbreak in Barry. Close contacts are being offered vaccinations. Polling stations open this morning for elections across Britain. Wales and Scotland will choose new members of their devolved parliaments. You won't need to bring ID to cast your ballot there, but voters in England will. More than 5,000 council seats are up for grabs. Manchester City are celebrating winning the Women's Super League title for the first time since 2016. They've been crowned champions after Arsenal's 1-1 draw with Brighton last night. And Bonnie Tyler is said to be recovering after being rushed to hospital for emergency intestinal surgery. Posting a story on the singer's Instagram account, her family revealed she's being treated near her home in Portugal. They say the 74-year-old's surgery went well. From Sky News, I'm AJ Walsh.
0: Hello and good morning. Thank you for choosing us. It's Gary Parker at Nation Radio. On the way, Jason Derulo after Blue Bows and Young at Heart. Nation.

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1: So we've got our first Wednesday winner on Mega May. It was Michael, and he's dad of 10.
2: You are joking me. When it came up about doing the Wednesday one, I just thought, well, I've been doing the Friday. I might as well just jump in and do one on Wednesday. Gosh, you don't know how much this means to us, mate. We've had 10 children, you know.
1: What?
2: And I've got 18 grandchildren.
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2: I've not been able to retire because I've got no pension, so it's life-changing, really, isn't it? This is amazing. Thank you so much, all of you. And, keep up the good work, because there's a lot of people out there that, you know, this will make a lot of difference to them.
1: Michael won 250 grand yesterday, and now you could be next. 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

0: course, What Can I Do? And there's David Bowie, Mick Jagger. It's Dancing in the Street, and it's Nation Radio's Early Breakfast. 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
1: They say the holy water's watered down, and this town's lost its faith. 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Oh my, oh my love, I take one look at you, you're taking me.

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15: The top stories this hour. Two people who returned to the UK from a cruise ship at the centre of a hantavirus outbreak have been told to self-isolate. They reportedly left the vessel earlier in its journey and are not showing symptoms. Health officials say the risk to the public is low. Nika Alexander is from the World Health Organization.
16: This isn't a new virus. It has been around. We've known about it for a good 30 years now. Every year there are a few hundred cases in some parts of the world, a few thousand in other parts of the world. So we, as in the collective health community, knows how to manage this virus.
15: The ship's now on its way to Tenerife. Hampshire Fire and Rescue are urging us to take extra care when visiting the countryside so we don't start a wildfire. More than 40 firefighters from the county battled a blaze on open land near Norris Hill Road yesterday afternoon. The current dry conditions mean any fire that started can easily spread. Tor Stroger is an assistant director for the Hampshire Fire Service.
17: With the wind, they can change direction really quickly. They do move particularly quickly. So I'd say, as much as we're very curious humans, aren't we, don't try and go and see it or get anywhere close to it, because it can change direction and move very quickly and you can get cut off.
15: A Royal Marines captain's been cleared of seriously sexually assaulting a woman at a Dorset military base. 47-year-old Ricky Shepherd was found not guilty by a jury at Bournemouth Crown Court. Five people have been arrested in Southampton and Totten as part of an investigation into the theft of plant machinery. It's estimated around £500,000 worth of equipment's been stolen in more than 30 incidents between February last year and April this year. The four men and one woman remain in police custody. And people across the South are going to the polls today in the local elections. Polling stations will be open from 7am till 10pm. We'll bring you the results tomorrow.
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15: Sunny spells this morning across the south. Cloudy with bright spells this afternoon. Highs of 16. That's the latest. I'm Maria Greenwood. Nation
13: Radio. Good morning. Just gone 6 Thursday morning across the south. And this is Steve Power at breakfast on the south's best variety of hits.

past six, Phil Collins, You Can't Hurry Love. It's Thursday, 7th of May. Today's World Password Day. How many have you got? How many of them are password 1234? It's also National Cosmo Day to celebrate the Cosmopolitan Cocktail. Birthdays for Tommy Fury, who's 27. Thelma Houston is 80. The concept of the computer mouse was first publicly demonstrated this day in 1952. Voting age for women in Britain reduced from 30 to 21, God forbid, in 1928. And the final episode of Cheers aired in the States, watched by more than 80 million people this day in 1992. Queen of the Night, a tribute to Whitney Houston, is on at the Bournemouth Pavilion Theatre tomorrow night. Also, the Portsmouth 100 Comedy Night at the Guildhall. And on until Saturday, Noughts and Crosses at Mayflower Studios in Southampton. Get in touch with the show, 07740 938500. While you do that, Sam Fender, Olivia Dean, Our Nation.

0: Olivia Dean and Ray Meehan on the South's Best Variety of Hits Thursday morning. This week has gone really quickly, hasn't it, because of the bank holiday.
1: Which does, doesn't it? Whips by with bank holiday.
0: It's flared me up a little bit. Even though I was working Monday, it didn't feel like that was a proper work day. That felt like it was just
1: does it?
0: Bit of a coasting day. Don't tell the boss. Mm. But anyway, we are full on for another day. Another Luck Rather Than Judgment production. Steve and Selena here until 9 with you, dear listener, getting involved right now on the early starter. And this morning, Melin Bogner has come up with this one. Thank you, Mel, if you've got one, by the way, 07740938500. We're looking for a number one. I think it was 1978. I think it was 78. 1978, this was a big, big number one. And the clue to it is Hairstyle Vacation. Hairstyle Vacation. Does what it says on the tin, this
1: looks one. Like it was 78, yeah, I think, after cool. A little Google there.
0: You see, anything around that area, I'm all right in. You get into the 2000s, I haven't got a clue.
1: Oh, no,
0: which
1: I haven't
0: year.
1: Got a clue.
0: No. All I know is every hit by the Venga Boys, I can place those easily.
1: You were on the bus, weren't you?
0: I was on the Venga bus, yeah. I was going to Ibiza. I didn't like when they said Ibiza. No, Ibiza. So anyway, Hairstyle Vacation, that's the number one. Have you got it? I think you have, haven't you?
1: Mm-hmm.
0: Yeah. Pretty straightforward. Get your answer now, 07740938500. See if you're on the Roll of Honour and you're right before 7 on Nation.

0: Kiss.
1: Brinks and Kiss on Nation Radio across the South. Good morning, it's 20 past six. Hairstyle Vacation is the clue to this morning's early starter. Hairstyle Vacation, looking for number one from 1978. Any ideas? If you have, 07740 938500. The answer and the roll of honour before seven. If you're out in the water this morning, the winds are variable, becoming southeast later, 2 to 4. Sea state smooth, occasionally slight at first, and the visibility is good. Next high tides: Poole Harbour 11:37, Bright Marina 3:11 this afternoon.
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2: Keep me up to date with any road issues you come across through the day on the travel hotline. It's 0333 311 1050. It is looking good so far this morning. No reports of any issues on the road. Also, no problems to report so far with the trains or ferries.
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0: Nation Radio across the South. It ain't over till it's over. It's Steve Power at breakfast. Time for the headlines.
1: Two people who've returned to the UK from a virus-hit cruise ship have been told to self-isolate at home. They're not showing any symptoms of hantavirus, and health officials say the risk to the public is low. Hampshire Fire Rescue are urging us to take extra care when visiting the countryside so we don't start a wildfire. More than 40 firefighters from the county battled a blaze on open land near Norris Hill Road yesterday afternoon. A Royal Marines captain's been cleared of seriously sexually assaulting a woman at a Dorset military base. 47-year-old Ricky Shepherd was found not guilty by a jury at Bournemouth Crown Court. Five people have been arrested in Southampton and Tottenham as part of an investigation into the theft of plant machinery. Around £500,000 worth of equipment's been stolen in more than 30 incidents. And people across the South Coast are going to the polls today in the local elections. We'll bring you the results tomorrow. Sunny spells across the South with highs of 16. That's the latest. I'm Maria Greenwood.

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West, we close our eyes. Last order's please on this morning's early starter, 07740938500. Looking for a number one from 1978. And the clue to it is Hairstyle Vacation. Hairstyle Vacation. Huge number one. And you still have it associated with a certain sport on Sky to this day. Does that help? 07740938500. The answer at the Roll of Honour before 7. And the latest travel with Selena on the way next on Nation.

0: with Poulton's Park. Hold on tight. Dracon, the first ever inverting coaster, opens May 16th.
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15: Good morning. It's looking good across the county so far this morning. Just a reminder of that ongoing water work closing the A3051 between Kerbridge and Botley, and also works continuing on the A338 between Blashford and Ibsley.
14: Travel.
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0: But ABBA 1974 Waterloo on Nation Radio across the South. Now it's time for the answer to the early starter. First of all, let's do the roll of honour.
1: Rach and Bez, you're first in. Well done. Correct answer there. Smithy, Sam at Dart, Andy and Wendy and Paul, me in Eastbourne and Ian and Arlette in Curdridge. We've got Claire G in Wallacedown. Lee in Bournemouth, morning. You're right. Les in Warburton and Jerry in Hawley. Also, Joe in Mudderford, who's off on a spa day with her bestie today.
0: Nice. What a nice day to go out on a spa day as well. Look, the sky is blue. The world's your oyster. You look great. Go for it. Stuart Hordine right as well. So is Gavin Glover, Caroline in Gosport, Julie from Booker. Have a great day, she says. You too. Norm in Curdridge. Also, Charlie and Leon the Solent is right. Ady Pittman at Dorset Council. Morning, Ady. You're right. Christine, wishing it was Friday. She's in Burton. Phil says, I'm sat on the St. Faith with my ferry toast. Off to work on the island for the day. Great show, by the way. And he's right with the answer. Also, Kim and Mabel in Cosham. Jeffers plodding away in Totten.
1: Oh, plodding.
0: Plodding. Oh, I don't know.
1: We've all been there.
0: We have been. Don't plod, Jeffers. Don't be a plodder. Hugh and Bella the Cockapoo in Blackwater on the island say, can you also please send my love to my wonderful wife, Claire? They're right as well. Gary in Westmoors, Tony from Dibden, and Dingo in the Chegg on the way to labour themselves off hard. Mm. Oh, labouring on a day like this. I don't know. Actually, if you're outside, it's not a bad place to be, I don't think. Right, the answer to the early starter, which was haircut vacation, or hairstyle vacation, was...
1: Dreadlock holiday.
0: Dreadlock holiday. Simple when you know how. Well done if you got it right. Final one of the week tomorrow on...

0: Grace Abrams and That's So True, coming around to 7 o'clock Thursday morning, Retro TV. We're off to Sesame Street to see which number the pinball lands on the pinball song. Oh, the answer to the early starter, by the way, Dreadlock Holiday, top stories for the South, on the way next at 7.
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17: The top stories this hour. Two people on board a cruise ship linked to a hantavirus outbreak are said to be self-isolating after returning to the UK.
18: There are a small number of individuals who have already left the cruise previous to this outbreak, two in the UK, and we've contacted both those individuals. We're very grateful for them. They are self-isolating with our support. We're also tracing people who were in close proximity on flights that individuals have taken.
17: That's Professor Robin May from the UK Health Security Agency. Neither is said to be reporting symptoms. Health experts insist risk to the general public is very low. The ship's now on its way to Tenerife. Hampshire Fire and Rescue are urging people visiting the countryside to be responsible, warning wildfires are becoming more common. More than 40 firefighters from the county battled a blaze on open land near Norris Hill Road yesterday afternoon. Tor Stroger, Assistant Director for the service, says it's not just barbecues which can be a threat.
1: Glass is also a big thing because when the sun refracts through the glass, that can cause fire. So people leaving bottles after drinking, that causes quite a lot of wildfires.
17: A Royal Marines captain's been found not guilty of sexually assaulting a woman at a Dorset military base. 47-year-old Ricky Shepherd was cleared by a jury at Bournemouth Crown Court. Police have made 5 arrests as part of a £500,000 plant machinery theft investigation. Officers are looking into more than 30 incidents between February last year and April this year. The people arrested in Southampton and Totten, 4 men and a woman, remain in custody. Polling stations have opened across the south for people to vote in the local elections. They're open from now until 10 tonight. We'll have the results for you tomorrow as they come in. And Prince Archie is celebrating his 7th birthday. Meghan, the Duchess of Sussex, posted on social media calling him a sweet boy.
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17: Sunny spells this morning across the south, cloudy with bright spells this afternoon, highs of 16. That's the latest. I'm Maria Greenwood.
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14: In Southampton, St Denis Road starting to build through the Thomas Lewis Way junction, and also the ongoing closure of the A3051 stays in place between Kerbridge and Botley for Waterford. 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
0: 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Thanks, Selena. More travel in 20 minutes on the South's best variety of hits. Good morning. It's Steve Power at breakfast. With Retro

0: Duran Duran and the Reflex on Nation. Good morning. 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

0: Absolute Radio with the Backstreet Boys, As Long As You Love Me, 12 minutes past 7, Steve and Selena here. Here's a question for you this morning, love your input on this, 07740938500. Which food do you think can be poshed up the most? So a basic food that they seem to have taken the restaurant world and have made it into something amazing. I'm going to start off with a burger. A burger.
1: Oh, yeah.
0: A burger's a burger.
1: Yes.
0: Ultimately. I know you can hand make them, a handmade patty, or you can get one of those lovely, I don't know, food warehouse, 10 in a pack for a pound. But ultimately, they're a burger.
1: So what? It's minced beef, isn't it, basically?
0: That's exactly what it is.
1: But you get your Wagyus now, don't you?
0: Yes.
1: And all that.
0: Right. So does this make it posh? Sticking a giant cocktail stick through it to keep it all together?
1: Yeah, in a bun.
0: What about if the slices of tomato in it are almost as thick as the meat patty? Is that posh? Red onion, does that make it posh? And if you can't actually fit it into your mouth because it's too full, is that posh? What do you think? What other foods do you think have they poshed up a lot? Coleslaw's another one. Coleslaw.
1: Yeah. You can get slaw now, which is different.
0: Yeah.
1: I'm going to say cheese because you can just get your basic cheese, but now they've got to put loads of stuff in it.
0: Oh, Wensleydale with cranberries.
1: Exactly, which I love.
0: Yeah.
1: I've got some cheddar in the fridge with balsamic onions in it.
0: Nice.
1: So it's not just onion.
0: No.
1: It's balsamic onion as well. So that's upgraded your cheese now, and they're charging you a lot extra for
0: they
1: it,
0: are,
1: let me tell
0: aren't
1: you.
0: They? Also, I think, you know, and I understand why in a lot of cases, milk, they posh that up, something terrible.
1: Oh, they have.
0: Haven't
1: There's
0: they just?
1: Of milk
0: now. Oh, you know. And if you go and order a coffee in some places now, by the time they've listed the types of coffee, the strength of it, the milk that you can have it, you're like, oh, you've fallen asleep. The whole point you went in there in the first place was to get a coffee. So 07740938500, which food do you think they've poshed up the most? 07740938500. This is Nation.

Ray, where is my husband on Nation? Helen in Littlehampton says, on the subject of poshing up food, she said, if you go into a restaurant and on the menu the description of the dish is longer than one line, you know that they're trying to posh it up. I think that's a fair comment, actually, as well. Keep it simple. Latest travel on the way next on Nation, then Retro TV. We're off to Sesame Street this morning.

0: with Poulton's Park. Eat, drink and ride. 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
17: Looking busier through the roadworks at Ibsley on the A338 now. St Dennis Road, Southampton, still quite congested westbound, heading through the Thomas Lewis Way junction. Waterwork is still closing the A3051 this morning between Kerbridge and Botley. Hotline is 0333 311 1050.
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0: variety. If it's Steve and Selena here till 9, then it is The Golden Hour with Mark, and we'll give you some musical clues to that just before 9 this morning. But now, no clues needed, because it's off to Sesame Street on today's Retro TV.
1: Sunny day, sleeping up, clouds away.
0: And this morning, we're looking for which number they're singing about on the pinball game.
2: Ooh.
0: Yeah, we like this one.
2: I love
0: mainly because there's a big sense of jeopardy. You've got 1 to 12 to choose from. The number's 1 to 12.
2: And it's a good tune.
0: It is sung by?
2: Pointer Sisters.
0: Pointer Sisters, there you go. Yeah. Didn't know that, did you? Did. We've told you enough times. Every time we do this.
2: Every time we do it, I think.
0: Oh, did you know it was sung by the Pointer? Yes, we did. So which number are you going for? 1 to 12.
2: I've got an 11 in my water this morning.
0: 11. Okay, yes. You're going for 11. Which number are you going for, dear listener? 1.

0: It's the Bee Gees on Nation, and you should be dancing. Good morning, it's Steve Power at breakfast. 7:32 now, here are the headlines.
1: Two people who've returned to the UK from a virus-hit cruise ship have been told to self-isolate at home. They're not showing any symptoms of hantavirus, and health officials say the risk to the public is low. Hampshire Fire Rescue are urging us to take extra care when visiting the countryside so we don't start a wildfire. More than 40 firefighters from the county battled the blaze on open land near Norris Hill Road yesterday afternoon. A Royal Marines captain's been cleared of seriously sexually assaulting a woman at a Dorset military base. 47-year-old Ricky Shepherd was found not guilty by a jury at Bournemouth Crown Court. Five people have been arrested in Southampton and Totten as part of an investigation into the theft of plant machinery. Around £500,000 worth of equipment's been stolen in more than 30 incidents. And people across the South Coast are going to the polls today in the local elections. We'll bring you the results tomorrow. Sunny spells across the South with highs of 16. That's the latest. I'm Maria Greenwood.

0: there's more chances to win this Mega May. 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

0: Panic at the Disco and High Hopes on Nation. Good morning, Steve and Selena here with the food that they've poshed up over the years. Lisa in Gosport says, fish and chips. Come on, it used to be just fish and chips. Now it's all kinds of everything. And also Tony, delivering for HSS Hire, says, chicken goujons. It's just a posh chicken nugget. Say what it is. Latest travel on the way next on Nation.
1: With Poulton's Park. 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
0: Fairly slow northbound through Fisher's Pond on Winchester Road. Queues from Portsmouth Road as well. Of course, the one-way system on Mortimer's Lane in Fair Oak, driving extra traffic that way. The waterwork closure between Kerbridge and Botley, A3051 stays in place. And ongoing works on the A337 between Everton and Lymington.
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0: the pinball song from Sesame Street this morning. Who's gone for what?
1: We have got number 4 for Mike in Parkgate. Peyton Paul's gone for number 7, please. Number 1 for Lillian East Cows. Yvette's with me, going for 11. I've got number 5 for Lynn in Grotty Gillingham this morning. Lara's 18th birthday tomorrow. Happy birthday to you from Helen in Gosport. That's her granddaughter. And so she's going for number 8.
0: Good effort. Stuart Horney's gone for number 6. Rob on hailing for 9. Bev and John and Seaview think it's 8. Phil says, sorry, Selena, I'm going for my birthday month, number 8, which is fair enough. Sharon Ray and Monty the Cat from Gosport have gone for number 7. Laddie in Copner's gone for 7. Andrea, first time she's played the Sesame Street one, loves it. She's gone for number 7. Number 8 for Rich in Porton. Also, Joni's gone for number 8. Husband Phil's joined the party today, and his guest number 5. Have a great day. Ian says, I think it's going to be my lucky number 6 today. Just got a good feeling. Great show. Ian at Broadstone Golf Club. Steve in Gosport's gone for number 9. And Chris in Pompey has gone for number 9 as well.

0: Six!
1: Oh, six.
2: Number six.
1: Six. Stu and Horndean then. Ian at Broadstone Golf Club amongst those who got it right. Ooh. Number 11 was not friendly to you, my friend, today.
2: Really not.
1: No. That's it for today on Retro TV. Tomorrow, of course, Friday means that we're off to Play School to find out which day of the week it is. 1 Second Wonder on the way after 8. Stick around for that. And before 8, it's Lola Young on Nation.

Lola Young and Messi on the South's best variety of hits. Thank you for choosing us this morning. Steve Power at breakfast, coming around to 8 o'clock. Got another Forgotten 45 on the way after 8.30. And before all of that, after the excitement of the kazoo yesterday, we're back to the normal one-second wonder for today. Find out if you can recognise a hit from just one.

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13: The top stories this hour. Two people who are now back in the UK after being on that virus-hit cruise ship are being told they can self-isolate at home. They don't have any hantavirus symptoms and were told that the risk to the public is low. Turkish YouTuber Ruhi Senet had been on board but left after the first person died from the rat-borne illness.
14: After this announcement, we were not ready, or we were not isolated for what was to come. We were together during breakfast, lunch and dinner timings in the dining room all together. There was open buffet.
13: The ship's now on its way to the Canary Islands. Hampshire Fire Rescue are urging us to take extra care when visiting the countryside so we don't start a wildfire. More than 40 firefighters from the county battled the blaze on open land near Norris Hill yesterday afternoon. The current dry conditions mean any fire that started can easily spread. Tor Stroger is an assistant director for the Hampshire Fire Service.
11: With the wind, they can change direction really quickly. They do move particularly quickly. So I'd say, as much as we're very curious humans, aren't we, don't try and go and see it or get anywhere close to it, because it can change direction and move very quickly and you can get cut off.
13: The Royal Marine captain's been cleared of seriously sexually assaulting a woman at a Dorset military base. 47-year-old Ricky Shepherd was found not guilty by a jury at Bournemouth Crown Court. Five people have been arrested in Southampton and Totten as part of an investigation into the theft of plant machinery. It's estimated that around £500,000 worth of equipment's been stolen in more than 30 incidents between February last year and April this year. The four men and one woman remain in police custody. People across the south are going to the polls today in the local elections. Polling stations are open until 10 p.m. tonight. We'll bring you the results tomorrow. And Prince Archie is celebrating his 7th birthday. Meghan, the Duchess of Sussex, posted on social media calling him a sweet boy.
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13: Sunny spells this morning across the south, cloudy with bright spells this afternoon, highs of 16. That's the latest. I'm Maria Greenwood.
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15: Problems on the southbound A3M this morning. Looks to be a vehicle fire as you head onto the westbound A27. Those queues are stretching back to Waterlooville as a result. Thanks to Lynn for updating me there. It is slow if you're leaving the M27 both ways at Junction 11. And it's still looking busy through Fisher's Pond on Winchester Road. Nation
16: Radio. Morning, just gone 8. It's Steve Power at breakfast on the South's best variety of hits with another 1 Second Wonder. Going traditional today. That's on the way in the next 20 minutes.

0: Those Scrubs, TLC, Nation Radio. Good morning, Steve and Selena here. Quick reminder, the Ringwood Eco Fair is on for its sixth year on Saturday at the Furlong Courtyard in Gateway Building, on from 10 a.m. till 3:30 p.m, weather permitting. 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
0: So yesterday evening we gave away £250,000. 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

0: Nation Radio across the South. Whenever I hear that now, all I can hear is the DJ dropping the music at the end of the night, and everyone go, give a little respect to me. Desperate attitude.
1: That's a terrible earworm I've got now.
0: Desperate attitude. Yeah, we sing that all day. That's a raise your nation. But I'll see you this morning about food that's been poshed up over the years. I think burger is the prime example we gave you earlier. It's just a bit of minced up beef, isn't it? But we've given it whole new dimensions, haven't we?
1: Absolutely right.
0: What about other posh foods that weren't so posh in the old days?
1: Yes, Matt Bishop's been on the WhatsApp this morning. Remember when you just had two types of bread?
0: Yes.
1: Brown or white. They were the good old days. Yeah. No longer. No. The selection in the supermarkets now is daunting,
0: it
1: actually.
0: It is daunting.
1: There's all sorts of different things going on there.
0: Yeah.
1: Ian in Creekmore as well. Just thought I'd go to the other end of posh. All burgers are more posh than a dirty burger or dirty fries.
0: Yeah.
1: Were they cooked in the gutter?
0: When did that happen? When
1: Why
0: did dirtiness
1: dirty?
0: Come into food? Oh, your dirty food.
1: Why is that selling food?
0: Yeah.
1: Mad.
0: Phil in New Milton says sausages. You've got, now, either you know that or you don't.
1: Yes.
0: You're in one camp
1: you
0: or the other.
1: You find the clip of that somewhere.
0: Yeah, sausages. Have changed so much now. There's a farm shop near us that sells so many different flavours. It's unbelievable and are on a fridge shelf like a pick and mix like you used to get. In Woolworths. Again, you either know about Woolworths and Pick and Mix or you don't. Very true. Very, very true indeed. And Laddie as well says, I knew chips had been poshed up too far when I ordered some in a pub and the menu called them, wait for it, triple cooked hand cut potatoes with rosemary sea salt. They then arrived in a tiny metal bucket with a miniature shopping trolley for the ketchup.
1: What's that about?
0: And still somehow they were just chips. Mind you can never beat proper homemade chips anyway, if you can actually be bothered in the first place. We're not talking about frozen in a plastic bag. We're talking about cutting them up fresh from start.
1: Does anyone still have a chip fryer?
0: Don't know. Do air fryers do them now? They do chips, don't they?
1: Probably do.
0: Do everything. They do everything.
1: Of course they do.
0: So 07740 938 500. Right, time for the 1 second wonder. What's this the start of? That's it. Pretty straightforward. Any ideas? 07740 938 500. Deal is, we get one right answer, it gets played. That's it. 07740 938 500. While you do that, new to Nation, this is Teddy Swims.

0: Teddy Swims, Mr. Know-It-All on Nation. Luke's been in touch and said, please, could I be cheeky and ask for a shout-out for Dino and Pig? Dino isn't very well, and we miss him on site. So, Dino, get well soon, and hello to Pig as well. You also got the one-second wonder, just like that. The floodgates have opened. Sammy got it right as well. Delphi and Drew on their way to school. Scott Butcher, also Ross and Harmon's Cross. Julie Francis, Paul Packham, Donna in Chichester, Wendy and Robert in Bournemouth, and Simone and Rowley in Hythe, all right on the 1 second wonder, which means it does get played before 8:30, in fact, on Nation. Steve Power at
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7: Ongoing problems southbound to A3M. It looks like the slip road onto the westbound A27 is closed after that vehicle fire. The queues are back past Waterlooville, means congestion throughout the area, particularly the southbound A3 to Widley. M3 northbound reports of an incident towards junction 13 for Eastleigh. Meanwhile, still delays with the closure of the A3051 between Kerbridge and Botley.
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0: Asking of Love, the album, Look of Love from ABC. Right, one second wonder this morning. This was it. I didn't think it would cause too many problems. And guess what? It hasn't. Who's got it right?
1: Dodge Titchrill, common morning to you. You've got it right. Sweep the Dog, I'm sure, helped as well.
0: Yeah.
1: Stephen Chris in Bognor. We've got Carol in Kerbridge. You're correct. Rona in Sandown, morning. You're right. Kate in Hythe as well. Charlotte Case, you're absolutely right. Lou and Nikki at Waltham Contracting Builders, absolutely correct. As is Doug, the driving instructor in Christchurch. Jeff and Lynn in Sarasbury Green, you're right as well. And Lee from Whidley.
0: Hayden in Stallbridge has got it right as well. Treacle in Blandford. Also, who else has got it right? Oh, Richie in Andover. Who else has got it right? Vicky in Gosport as well. Neil the PT in Sopley. And another Neil in Laney in North Battersley. Paul Lynch has got it right, but he asks, where's the kazoo?
1: It's on backup. It will return.
0: You know, I think it's like anything. You can have too much of a good thing and then it doesn't become special.
1: I need to get some practice in as well.
0: Yeah, it's right. But the kazoo will return, but it was a traditional one this morning. And Vicky in Parkgate was right as well. So the 1 second wonder, which sounded like that, was in fact this.

0: Maroon 5, Christina Aguilera moves like Jagger. Morning, Steve Patterson. And more importantly, good morning, Alana, whose seventh birthday it is today. Happy birthday. Hey, listen every morning and play the 1 Second Wonder. Have a lovely day. Here are the headlines.
1: Two people who've returned to the UK from a virus-hit cruise ship have been told to self-isolate at home. They're not showing any symptoms of hantavirus, and health officials say the risk to the public is low. Hampshire Fire Rescue are urging us to take extra care when visiting the countryside so we don't start a wildfire. More than 40 firefighters from the county battled the blaze on open land near Norris Hill Road yesterday afternoon. A Royal Marines captain's been cleared of seriously sexually assaulting a woman at a Dorset military base. 47-year-old Ricky Shepherd was found not guilty by a jury at Bournemouth Crown Court. Five people have been arrested in Southampton and Tottenham as part of an investigation into the theft of plant machinery. Around £500,000 worth of equipment's been stolen in more than 30 incidents. And people across the South Coast are going to the polls today in the local elections. We'll bring you the results tomorrow. Sunny spells across the south with highs of 16. That's the latest. I'm Maria Greenwood.

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0: Wendy says, please could you play my Forgotten 45? I'm a PA on a school bus with special needs children with my driver, Robert, and we listen every morning at term time, thanking you in anticipation. It's a brilliant song. Absolutely love it, but I don't think I've heard it on the radio for ages. Any chance you could play it? Yes, of course, and I concur with you on both counts. Haven't played it in ages, and also, it's a brilliant song. This morning's Forgotten 45 comes from Tears for Fears.

sounding great wherever you are this morning across the south. Thank you for listening. Woman in Chains, Tears for Fears, Adelita Adams. That was the choice of Wendy in Bournemouth. If you've got one you'd like to hear one weekday morning, 07740 938 500. 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
16: Ongoing incident southbound to A3M. The slip road onto the westbound A27 still looks to be closed there. The delays are stretching back towards Horndean. It means congestion into Bedhampton. Queues on the southbound A3 to Widley as well. M3 northbound, an incident reported towards Junction 13 for Eastleigh. Quite busy as you leave the M27 there. And still slow on the diversions for the Cowbridge to Botley closure.
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0: best variety of hits, and when we say it, we mean it. Faith Hill, This Kiss. The Golden Hour this morning with Mark, next at 9, goes back to the year learner drivers had to take the driving theory test for the first time. Subway opened their first branch in the UK. In the charts, The Manics. James Martin first appeared on our TV screens. E17 teamed up with Gabrielle.
1: How bizarre.
0: And remember OMC. You'll hear that and others after 9 this morning. Get your guessing now. 07740 938500 if you remember the year, and find out if you're right before 10 on Nation.

0: Station Radio, drive safe. Thank you for listening this morning. Today's show brought to you by Selena on Travel. Mel and Bogner brought us the early starter. Wendy in Bournemouth chose the Forgotten 45. It was the number 6 on Retro TV via Sesame Street. And the 1 second wonder, Maroon 5 and Christina.
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19: The top stories this hour. Two people who returned to the UK from a cruise ship at the centre of a hantavirus outbreak have been told to self-isolate. They reportedly left the vessel earlier in its journey and are not showing symptoms. Health officials say the risk to the public is low. Meanwhile, a British man is one of three people evacuated from the vessel yesterday. He says he's doing okay in hospital in the Netherlands. Nika Alexander is from the World Health Organization.
20: This isn't a new virus. It has been around. We've known about it for a good 30 years now. Every year there are a few hundred cases in some parts of the world, a few thousand in other parts of the world. So we, as in the collective health community, knows how to manage this virus.
19: The ship, which still has almost 150 people on board, is now on its way to Tenerife. Hampshire Fire Rescue are urging people visiting the countryside to be responsible, warning wildfires are becoming more common. More than 40 firefighters from the county battled a blaze on open land near Norris Hill Road yesterday afternoon. Tor Stroger, Assistant Director for the service, says it's not just barbecues which can be a threat.
18: Glass is also a big thing because when the sun refracts through the glass, that can cause fire. So people leaving bottles after drinking, that causes quite a lot of wildfires.
19: Police investigating the theft of £500,000 worth of plant machinery in Hampshire have made 5 arrests. Officers are looking into more than 30 incidents between last February and April this year. 4 men and a woman remain in custody. A report's warning more than half of women in the UK feel their pains ignored or dismissed by doctors. Research by Nurofen suggests so-called medical misogyny means 3/4 are turning to unverified sources for support. And polling stations are open across the south for people to vote in the local elections. They're open until 10 tonight. We'll have the results for you tomorrow as they come in.
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19: Sunny spells this morning across the south. Cloudy with bright spells this afternoon. Highs of 16. That's the latest. I'm Maria Greenwood.
21: Good morning and welcome to Thursday morning's Golden Hour here on Nation Radio across the south. This is Mark Collins and we're going to go back to one particular year between now and 10 o'clock. You can have a guess on that year if you fancy. This is my WhatsApp number for your guesses. See if you're right or not. 07740 938 500. Between now and 10, let's go back to the year when Manchester United won the FA Cup. They beat Liverpool by 1-0. Eric Cantona scoring that goal. Alan Shearer signed for Newcastle in a £15 million deal. Saints and Pompey both escaped relegation on goal difference. Bournemouth finished mid-table in the old second division. England won the Five Nations Rugby Championship and captain Will Carling retired at the end of the competition. Sri Lanka won the Cricket World Cup and Rough Quest won the Grand National in our mystery year. What year do you think it is?

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1: Playing you Alison Limerick with Where Love Lives. If You Ever, from East 17 and Gabrielle before that, and getting us into Thursday morning's golden hour here on Nation Radio across the South, the Manic Street Preachers with A Design for Life. It was also the year in which at the Olympics, which were held in Atlanta in Georgia, we only managed one gold medal, and that was for rowing. We did get eight silvers, though, including Steve Backley for the javelin, Roger Black for the 400 metres, and Jonathan Edwards for the triple jump. We hosted the Euros in our mystery year. We came so close again, losing in the semi-finals to Germany. On penalties as well. The Germans went on to win, beating the Czech Republic by 2-1. Terry Venables resigned as England manager after the tournament. Glenn Hoddle became his replacement. And then Venables became the chairman of Portsmouth Football Club. In which year did those events happen? 07740938500 is my WhatsApp number for your guesses, please.

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1: Love Fool from the Cardigans, and before that from New Zealand, OMC, which stood for Otari Millionaires Club. I played you How Bizarre. Two more hits from which year? At the Brit Awards this year, Best Male Artist went to Paul Weller. Best Female Artist was Annie Lennox. Best Group, Oasis, who also won Best Video for Wonderwall. And the Best Singer was Back for Good from Take That. And Jarvis Cocker upstaged Michael Jackson by mooning during his performance of Earth Song. Boyzone played at Power in the Park in Southampton. Were you there? Janet Jackson became the highest paid musician in history when she signed an $80 million deal with Virgin Records, and the Sex Pistols reformed in our mystery year. Well done to Steve in Porchester. He's got it right this morning. So has Matt in Portsmouth. PJ, Nail in the Boot, Treff the Test, and Simon the Motorcycle in Milford-on-Sea. Well done. Slim Carl, who's plumbing in Shaftesbury this morning. Ryan, cleaning windows in Sandbanks. Very posh, very posh. Pete's got it in Southsea, so have Steve, Chris, Phil and John in Bognor. Taxi driver Mark and Sue in Shanklin, well done. Along with the Butcher of Baffins and Alison on Hailing Island, you're right. Paul in Marchwood, Debbie and Bryony in Bassett, and Diggum Deep Dave in Shillingston, also guessing the year correctly this morning. Mark Collins.
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1: That was our Eurovision Song Contest entry for this particular year. Gina G with Ooh Ah Just a Little Bit. We came eighth. The Irish one again. Before that, Beautiful Ones from Suede. Two more hits on the Golden Hour here on Nation Radio across the South. We're in the year when Princess Diana and Prince Charles finally divorced. Queen Elizabeth's second son, Andrew Mountbatten Windsor and Sarah Ferguson, they also divorced after 10 years. Lisa Marie Presley filed for divorce from Michael Jackson. And later on this year, Jackson married Debbie Rowe. Nelson Mandela, he divorced his wife Winnie. And Pamela Anderson separated from her drummer husband, Tommy Lee. On the other side of the coin, Prince married Mighty Garcia. Madonna gave birth to her daughter Lourdes. George Burns celebrated his 100th birthday and then passed away just 1 month later. We also lost French leader François Mitterrand, Gene Kelly. Liverpool manager Bob Paisley died in this year. So did Simon Cadell from Heidi High. John Pertwee, Ella Fitzgerald. Film director Cubby Broccoli. Chaz Chandler of The Animals. TV host Leslie Crowther. Beryl Reid. Marjorie Proops. Michael Benteen. Willie Rushton. And jazz musician Ronnie Scott passed away in our mystery year. Well done to Vicky in Denmead. She passed her driving test in this year. Hughesy in Milford-on-Sea has got it. So has Joe and Carly in Portsmouth. All at Tender Cut Butchers at Waterlooville. Steve in Everton. Steve in Worthing. And Chunky Dave and DJ Fluffy in the gang at Queen Alexandra Hospital. The boys at Future Fencing in Bournemouth know their stuff. So does Mags sat in the One Care team in Southampton. Tracy the decorator working in Shirley. Boise at SMC in Chandlersford. Luke's got it in Southampton. Phil and Dave the dog in Verwood. Julian Gosport, Lee in Shanklin. Daryl in Burselden and Nick and the team at Westlands Farm Shop in Wickham. Well done. Jeff and Angie in Shirley Warren. Kate, Paul and Alfie in Eastleigh. And Mike at the Swanage Railway Diesel Gala. Oh, I wish I was with you, Mike. I haven't been for quite a few years, but I will get down there soon. Enjoy the Diesel Gala on the Swanage Railway this weekend. It's time for today's Golden Hour Golden Nugget from Sunks.

Seduction of Cecilia is today's Golden Hour Golden Nugget. Back from which year? The top five selling singles of our mystery year look like this. At five, Mark Morrison with Return of the Mac. Say You'll Be There from the Spice Girls was at four. Babylon Zoo with Spaceman at three. The Spice Girls were at number two with Wannabe. And the biggest selling song of our mystery year, Killing Me Softly, the Fugees version. Jack

0: The Golden Hour.
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1: Well, since I gave that clue about the Euros, I've just been inundated with your WhatsApp messages this morning. Thank you so much. The in phrase was Cool Britannia, after Newsweek named London as the coolest city on the planet. Union Jacks were Duri Gur, and Three Lions was the anthem of the summer as we all danced the Macarena. Concord was painted with the Pepsi logo as part of their advertising campaign. Plans were drawn up to build the London Eye. Dolly the sheep was born in this year. The new Severn Crossing opened between England and Wales. Cliff Richard sang an impromptu concert for fans at Wimbledon in the rain. Mandy Allwood announced that she was pregnant with octuplets. Liam Botham, the son of Ian Botham, he signed for Hampshire Cricket Club. And Frankie the Tory won all seven races in one day at Ascot. Well done to so many people getting it right. Kerry's got it in Fair Oak. Kev at Wilmick Engineering in Poole. Ross and Rajesh in Linwood, well done. Geordie Val in Gosport's got it. Annette, the master dog trainer in Bournemouth. And Johnny, listening on the Nation Player app in Oldbury in the West Midlands, well done. John and Russ at RH Sports Massage in Mudderford. Mark and Gav, the whistling decorators in Sandown, are right. Neil and Laney in North Baddersley. Richie, Bex, Nav, Julia and Steve in Andover, correct. Along with Carly and the Admin Avengers in Gosport. Tom's got it in Freshwater. Nick and Naomi in Wasash. And Lou and Nikki in Swanmore, well done. Ian, the beekeeper, getting ready for the weekend in Ringwood. He's correct this morning. Ben Reload, Chicken Jarvis and the lads at Horsebridge Hill, well done. Derek and Amanda in Whiteley. Ben and the Applewood joinery team in Romsey. Jim, the burnt clay artist in Southsea, is right. Along with One Thumb Phil in Fareham. Lee's got it in Basingstoke. Chris, the happy decorator in Bournemouth. Woody in Stubbington. The team at New Forest Shortbread. Rachel in Botley. Mark in Totten. Stu in Bedhampton. Tim and Sandy, both in Shawford this morning. And Colin, the Royal Train Spotter, working outside at Bosham Harbour. All new. This morning's golden hour has

the second biggest selling song of the year, but it really did define 1996, wasn't it? 30 years ago, that song got to number one. Spice Girls, Wannabe, wrapping up the small.

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15: The top stories this hour. We're being told the risk to the public from a hantavirus outbreak on board a cruise ship is very low. Two British people are self-isolating after returning from the cruise in the Atlantic Ocean, and another British man is being treated in hospital in the Netherlands. Turkish YouTuber Ruhi Senet left the vessel after the first of three people who've lost their lives died.
16: After this announcement, we were not ready or we were not isolated for what was to come. We were together during breakfast, lunch and dinner timings in the dining room all together. There was open buffet.
15: The ship is now making its way to Tenerife. Hampshire Fire and Rescue are urging us to take extra care when visiting the countryside so we don't start a wildfire. More than 40 firefighters from the county battled a blaze on open land near Norris Hill Road yesterday afternoon. The current dry conditions mean any fire that started can easily spread. Tor Strouger is an assistant director for the Hampshire Fire Service.
13: With the wind, they can change direction really quickly. They do move particularly quickly. So I'd say, as much as we're very curious humans, aren't we, don't try and go and see it or get anywhere close to it, because it can change direction and move very quickly and you can get cut off.
15: Five people have been arrested in Southampton and Totten as part of an investigation into the theft of plant machinery. It's estimated that around £500,000 worth of equipment's been stolen in more than 30 incidents between February last year and April this year. The four men and one woman remain in police custody. People across the south are going to the polls today in the local elections. Polling stations now open until 10 tonight. We'll bring you the results tomorrow. And Amazon's kicked off the UK's first drone delivery service. It means some items could be with you less than 2 hours after you've bought them. It's just a trial at the moment, happening in Darlington in the northeast of England, but it could be handling up to 100 deliveries a day.
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15: Sunny spells across the south this morning, cloudy with bright spells this afternoon, highs of 16. That's the latest. I'm Maria Greenwood.
14: Thank you for choosing Nation Radio this Thursday morning. Good morning. This

Farnham here on Nation Radio for this Thursday morning, and you're the voice. Before that, Always Be My Baby from Mariah Carey. And yes, he celebrates his birthday later this month, Ollie Murs with Dance With Me, getting us into Thursday morning show. Good morning, this is Mark Collins. Many people will be off to their local polling stations today if the area you listen to is involved in local elections. And it's one of my favourite days of the year on social media, because people take their dogs to polling stations and then photograph their dogs at polling stations. And there is the hashtag dogs at polling stations, which always makes me smile.

0: Bad Boys from Wham on Nation Radio South, and before that, the new song from Dermot Kennedy. It's called Turnstile. Now, if you're one of these people who is passionate about learning how to live more sustainably, then the Ringwood Eco Fair returns for its sixth year this coming Saturday, the 9th of May, at the Furlong Courtyard and Gateway Building in Ringwood from 10 a.m. till 3:30. 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

0: this Thursday morning with Daryl Hall and John Oates, Man Eater, and shiny happy people from REM. So we are now a week into Mega May. Yesterday we gave away £250,000. On Friday we've upped the ante.
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0: Shaw with The Riddle on Nation Radio, and before that, The Dead Dance from Lady Gaga. This weekend on Nation Radio, another one of our infamous music weekends, and it's the Battle of the Decades. It's the 90s versus the noughties, starting at 10 o'clock on Saturday morning with Tony Shepherd. Which one of those two decades would you prefer? I would definitely go for 1990s. You can guarantee a 90s banger, but you can't guarantee a noughties banger, can you? 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Nation
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Taylor Swift with Opalite this Thursday morning on Nation Radio. It is the 7th of May, if it's your birthday today. Many happy returns to you. It was on this day back in 1978. 90,000 tickets were sold in just 8 hours for Bob Dylan's forthcoming London date at Earl's Court. On this day in 1983, the former Jam leader Paul Weller unveiled his new band, The Style Council. On this day in 1992, a leather jacket that was worn by John Lennon between 1960 and 63 was sold at Christie's in London for over £24,000. Britney Spears went to number one with the single Oops, I Did It Again on this day in the year 2000. Would have been American soul singer Jimmy Ruffin's birthday today. He was born on this day, 1939. Thelma Houston is 80 years old today. Would have been Bernie Marsden's birthday today, the rock and blues guitarist born on this day, 1951. And celebrating his 57th birthday today, many happy returns to Eagle Eye Cherry.

0: He's the half-brother of Naina Cherry, and he's fluent in Swedish and English. Very clever man. Happy birthday to Eagle Eye Cherry. He's 57 years old today. There he is with Save Tonight here on Nation Radio this Thursday morning with Mark Collins. Latest news headlines next at 11 o'clock. And then at 11:20 this morning, we will play Thursday's Weekday Link here on Nation Radio.
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14: The top stories this hour. There's major disruption on train services across the south due to a fault with the radio system. National Rail Inquiry say it's affecting communication between train drivers and signallers. South Western Railway, Southern, Great Western Railway and Cross Country are all being impacted. Passengers are being warned services may be delayed or cancelled, with disruption expected until the end of the day. Health officials insist the risk to the public from a virus-hit cruise ship is low, as two Brits who were on board self-isolate at home. It's reported they left the vessel about 2 weeks ago and don't have any symptoms. Here's microbiologist Mark Fielder.
15: If they're not showing symptoms, they are asymptomatic, then they are not going to be spreading this virus. This is not the same as COVID was. So we don't have a situation where the virus is very transmissible, and we don't have a situation where asymptomatic patients can spread the virus.
14: Another British passenger who was flown to a hospital in the Netherlands yesterday says he's doing okay and is waiting for test results. The ship's now making its way to Tenerife. Three people have died. A Portsmouth woman's been jailed for a holiday scam that left people almost £300,000 out of pocket. 46-year-old Shirley Simpson from Westwood Road's victims included a couple who paid for a honeymoon to the Maldives that was never booked. One customer paid Simpson £37,000 to book a luxury family holiday to Barbados. Instead, she used the money to pay off her debts. She's been jailed for 33 months. Teachers at two schools in the south have walked out this morning over proposed subject cuts and redundancies. There are picket lines outside Kewi and Wimborne and Corfe Hills and Corfe Mullen as teaching unions warn that changes could increase class sizes and pressure on staff. The trust which runs the schools says it remains focused on supporting staff and maintaining high-quality education for students. And the court's heard Paul Hollywood's claimed he was speeding on a motorway because he was rushing his sick cat to the vet. The Bake Off judge was caught doing nearly 100 miles per hour on the M25 in January.
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14: Sunny spells across the south this morning, cloudy with bright spells this afternoon, highs of 16. That's the latest. I'm Maria Greenwood.
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0: in their blue suits, and they looked magnificent, and they had so many hits as well, including that one, which is my favourite Cool and the Gang song, Fresh on Nation Radio. Before that, Gotta Tell You from Samantha Mumba and Blue Monday, getting us into another hour of the best variety of hits this Thursday morning. From New Order, you with Nation Radio.
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0: 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You're right, we did. And we now have £300,000 to give away tomorrow. It's Mega May on Make Me a Winner here on Nation Radio. 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

0: Jesse J on Nation Radio with Domino, and before that, current song from Bruno Mars, I Just Might. Right, it's time for Thursday morning's weekday link. We play this every day around about 11:20. Three songs that are all connected in one way or another. Today's is connection from one word. One word connects all three songs. Now, if you were listening yesterday, today's weekday link is very, very similar. That's all I will say. If you can remember what yesterday's weekday link was, today's is very similar. I'm about to play you the first two songs out of three. There's one word which links those two songs. Apply the same logic, please, and come up with song number three before midday, please. Your guesses as to what the third song could be on this WhatsApp number, 07740 938 500, and song number one is next here on Nation Radio. Nation
1: 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Classic crackers are a bit like, but Jacob's Bites, they're a bit more like
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1: Jacob's Bites. Crunchy, thin and full of flavour. A different kind of cracker from Jacobs. Now in the cracker aisle.
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Song number two on this morning's weekday link from Nation Radio, Pinball Wizard from The Who. Song number one being Broken Stones from Paul Weller. One word links those two songs. What's the word? And more importantly, please, what do you think song number three could be? 07740938500 is my WhatsApp number for your guesses this morning.

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0: DJ from Robbie Williams on Nation Radio, and before that, driver's license Olivia Rodrigo. Well done to Lee Franklin, first through with the right answer on this morning's weekday link on Nation Radio. He has guessed song number three before anybody else. The answer is on the way before midday here at Nation. Nation Radio.
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17: 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I know you moved on to someone new. Hope life is beautiful. You were the light for me to find my truth. I just want to say thank

remember, that changed. And I traveled around the world, think where you living at now. I heard you moved to Austin, got an apartment and settled down. And every once in a while, I start texting, write a paragraph, but then I delete the message. Think about you like a pastor.

Current song from Alex Warren, that's called Fever Dream on Nation Radio. So today's weekday link went like this. Song number one, Paul Weller with Broken Stones, and Pinball Wizard from The Who was song number two. Yesterday it was Roller, today it's Rolling. Rolling Stones, Rolling Pin, and well done to Lee Franklin who said, how about Rolling Stock?

0: been a while since I've played that. Stock Aitken and Waterman with Roadblock was today's third song on the weekday link. The word rolling linked all three songs. Rolling Stones, Rolling Pin and Rolling Stock. Similar to yesterday's, which was Roller. There you go. It's all connected. It's all connected. The latest news headlines are next at midday, and then after midday, as per usual, an hour of 80s songs on the Nation 80s Takeover from Nation Radio.
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18: The top stories this hour. Train passengers in the south are being warned to expect long delays. The disruption's been due to a problem with the radio system. Our reporter Liam Arrowsmith has more.
19: National Rail inquiries say the problem is affecting communication between train drivers and signallers. South Western Railway, Southern, Great Western Railway and Cross Country are all being impacted. If you're planning on travelling by train today, the advice is to leave extra time for your journey.
18: We're just hearing that the fault has now been fixed, but disruption on the trains is still expected to continue for the rest of the day. Two people who returned to the UK from a cruise ship at the centre of a hantavirus outbreak have been told to self-isolate despite not showing symptoms. The UK Health Security Agency insists the risk to the general public is very low. The ship's on its way to Tenerife. Nika Alexander is from the World Health Organization.
20: This isn't a new virus. It has been around. We've known about it for a good 30 years now. Every year, there are a few hundred cases in some parts of the world, a few thousand in other parts of the world. So we, as in the collective health community, knows how to manage this virus.
18: Staff at two schools in the south say they've reluctantly walked out today. Teachers at Kewi in Wimborne and Corfe Hills and Corfe Mullen have gone on strike after the trust that runs the two schools failed to back down from proposals following last week's negotiations. Cuts include making specialist staff and teaching assistants redundant, something teachers say will put pressure on them. Inisio says it's continuing to work with representatives and is committed to finding a resolution. A Portsmouth woman's been jailed after a holiday scam cost victims nearly £300,000. 46-year-old Shelley Simpson took money for luxury trips, including a honeymoon to the Maldives, but never booked them. She's been sentenced to 33 months behind bars. And Prince Archie is celebrating his 7th birthday. Meghan, the Duchess of Sussex, shared a picture of him as a baby on social media, telling her followers he's a sweet boy.
12: 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Weather.
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18: Overcast with sunny spells for the south this afternoon. Highs of 16. Light rain overnight. Lows of 9. That's the latest. I'm Maria Greenwood.
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0: Good afternoon and welcome to Thursday afternoon's edition of the Nation 80s Takeover. Nothing but 80s between now and 1. Are you dancing? Are you asking? I'm asking. Well, I'm dancing.

Fine Young Cannibals on the Nation 80s Takeover. It's Thursday afternoon from Nation Radio. Good afternoon. This is Mark Collins. She drives me crazy. Before that, Soul to Soul with Back to Life and getting us underway for this Thursday afternoon from 1983. The title track of his Let's Dance album, it was David Bowie. Now, everybody remembers Kim Wilde's first ever single in the UK, which was Kids in America. Her second UK single, though, was this song.

0: Steve Miller Band on the Nation 80s takeover from Nation Radio. And Kim Wilde's second single, the follow-up to Kids in America, I played you Checkered Love. If you've got yourself a smart speaker and you fancy some 80s songs at any time of day, our sister station are there 24 hours a day. They are called Nation 80s, so ask your smart speaker to play Nation 80s. 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

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This is Nation Radio.

0: close to me from The Police on the Nation 80s takeover from Nation Radio. And before that, I played you I Heard a Rumour from Bananarama. What is the song that really epitomises the 1980s for you? Could it be Frankie Goes to Hollywood, Relax? Could it be The Human League and Don't You Want Me? Or Rick Astley's Never Gonna Give You Up? Or Soft Cell's version of Tainted Love? One of those songs is on the way between now and 1 o'clock here on the Nation 80s Takeover from Nation Radio.
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22: 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Selling your gold? We're looking for the best. Put them to the test.

0: one of those songs that really epitomizes the 1980s. It was massive back in 1987. In fact, the biggest selling single of that year. Rick Astley's Never Gonna Give You Up wraps up this afternoon's edition of the Nation 80s Takeover on Nation Radio South. Thank you for your company. I'll see you for Friday morning's Golden Hour tomorrow morning at 9 o'clock. Stick around. Tony Shepherd's on the way next after the latest headlines at 1 o'clock.
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19: A radio system fault that's disrupted train services across the south has been fixed, but passengers are being warned to still expect disruption for the rest of the day. Our reporter Maria Greenwood has more.
21: Network Rail inquiries say the problem was affecting communication between train drivers and signalers. That issue's now been resolved, but passengers will still feel the impact for the rest of the day, with delays and some services being cancelled. Affected operators include Southern, Southwestern Railway, Cross Country and Great Western Railway. Network Rail have apologised for the disruption.
19: In other news today, two British people who were on a cruise ship hit with hantavirus are now self-isolating at home. The vessel's making its way to Tenerife after it was banned from docking in Cape Verde. Three people have died following the outbreak. Three others have been medically evacuated to the Netherlands. Infectious disease expert Dr. Charlotte Hammer says the virus doesn't spread rampantly between people.
22: The highest we have ever seen was a third generation of cases in the context of a birthday party. So all sort of still very, very closely linked. This is not something that is very easily transmitted.
19: A Portsmouth woman's been jailed for a holiday scam that left people almost £300,000 out of pocket. 46-year-old Shelley Simpson from Westwood Road's victims included a couple who'd paid for a honeymoon to the Maldives that was never booked. One customer paid Simpson £37,000 to book a luxury family holiday to Barbados. Simpson instead used the money to pay off her debts. She's been jailed for 33 months. And Harry Potter, the TV series, has officially been given a green light for a second season. Season 2 will be based on Harry Potter and the Chamber of Secrets and will start filming this autumn.
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19: A cloudy afternoon with the odd sunny spell. Highs today, 15 degrees. That's the latest. I'm Greg Dean.
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26: Afternoon, Tony Shepherd here with the best variety of hits through your afternoon. We're back to the 90s after two. It's a 90s wonder soon for you after this from Nelly Furtado. It's Manita.

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Janet Jackson, what have you done for me lately? It's Nation Radio and I'm Tony Shepherd. Fans might have recognised that she's missing in the Michael Jackson biopic. It turns out that she rejected the chance to feature in the movie, and it is a great film. If you've not seen it yet, I can thoroughly recommend that one. Of course, the big new one, the last kind of weekend and through the week has been Devil Wears Prada 2, which has been packing out cinemas, of course, 20 years on from the original. Here are some guys who've been around for a while. This is their new song, and it's co-written by Robbie Williams. This is Blue, and it's Flowers playing here at Nation.

proving it's never too late to try something new, Alison Moyet graduated with a degree in fine art printmaking a few years back. There she is with All Cried Out here on Nation Radio. Tony Shepherd here. Afternoon. Make me a winner. Mega May. 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

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Did you know today is World Password Day, to encourage us to use strong security? So don't go using your pet's name or even mother's maiden name, because that can be found out, like random combinations

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0: Niall Horan's tour on the back of that single is of the same name, Dinner Party, and you're cordially invited. 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And I'm Tony Shepherd here. 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
4: The top stories this hour. A radio system fault that disrupted trains across the South has been fixed, but passengers are still being warned of delays and cancellations for the rest of the day. Our reporter Maria Greenwood has more.
5: National Rail inquiries say the issue affected communication between train drivers and signallers, causing widespread problems for operators like Southern, South Western Railway, Cross Country and Great Western Railway. Although the system has now been repaired, passengers are likely to face ongoing delays and some cancelled services. Network Rail has apologised for the inconvenience and is urging people to check before they travel.
4: In other news today, UK health officials say passengers returning from a virus-hit cruise ship could self-isolate in hotels, but it'll vary on a case-by-case basis. Two Brits are staying home, but are showing no symptoms of the rat-borne disease hantavirus. Three people have died. The ship's heading to Tenerife, and Professor Robin May from the UK Health Security Agency says all possible passenger contacts are being traced.
6: I would stress that the risk of transmission is very, very low, and so we are hopeful that we will not see additional cases. But as you'd expect, quite rightly, we're going to be monitoring very closely over the coming weeks, and we'll keep people fully abreast of the situation.
4: A violent sex offender from Ringwood has been jailed for 10 years. 36-year-old Chad Anthony Martin Smedberg carried out the attacks over several months. Police have praised the bravery of the victim in coming forward. A Portsmouth woman's been jailed after a holiday scam cost victims nearly £300,000. 46-year-old Shelley Simpson took money for luxury trips, including a honeymoon to the Maldives, but didn't book them. She's been sentenced to 33 months behind bars. And Queen's greatest hits are being reimagined in an immersive tribute show at Britain's largest planetarium. The show's taking place at the National Space Centre in Leicester.
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4: A cloudy afternoon with the odd sunny spell. Highs today, 15 degrees. That's the latest. I'm Greg Dean.
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8: The perfect throwback Thursday selection of 90s is on now here on Nation Radio. I'm Tony Shepherd. Good afternoon. Taking you back to a blockbuster track from Will Smith soon after

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2: 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When will they go from here?

Ask your smart speaker to play Nation Radio. Have us on through your afternoon. I guarantee it is the best variety of hits around here. And if you like your 90s, this is the place to be. Monday to Friday from 2. We whisk you back to the 90s with Macy Gray there, I Try. And this groundbreaking track from Michael Jackson. The video to this is, of course, as he'd done previously, really did make headlines around the world. And it was particularly using some new technology at the end of this, where sort of people morphed into each other in a Terminator 2 fashion. It's Jacko and it's Black or White at Nation.

0: It's a catchy 90s number from OMD, Sailing on the Seven Seas on Nations Back to the 90s. Love that Michael Jackson track in there. I've got more good stuff coming soon, including a Brit pop favourite. And Ness has got in contact with us. 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Your Sophie B. Hawkins track is incoming. It's on the way next for you here on Nations Back to the 90s.
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Dollar Shaker and Hush rounding off our 90s for this throwback Thursday this afternoon. More 90s tomorrow afternoon from 2. As ever, we'll pull it out of the bag to get you in the mood for the weekend. 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Will tomorrow be your day? We've got another giveaway on Make Me a Winner, and I'll tell you all about it in just a moment after new music from Olivia Rodrigo. This is called Drop Dead, playing at Nation.

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0: This is Nation Radio across the South with the best variety of hits. Tony Shepherd here. 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

0: If you like your old school classics, 3:30 this afternoon, I've got a great couple of old school run classics. A little bit dancey this afternoon. We've got a brilliant track that I've not heard for ages, right from the start of the 90s, which I can't wait to play you. Let's get you up to date with the headlines that you need to know for 3 o'clock. And then it's a huge 80s favourite right here. Nation
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19: The top stories this hour. A radio system fault that's disrupted train services across the South has been fixed, but passengers are being warned to still expect disruption for the rest of the day. Our reporter Maria Greenwood has more.
20: Network Rail inquiries say the problem was affecting communication between train drivers and signalers. That issue's now been resolved, but passengers will still feel the impact for the rest of the day, with delays and some services being cancelled. Affected operators include Southern, Southwest Western Railway, Cross Country and Great Western Railway. Network Rail have apologised for the disruption.
19: Spanish authorities say passengers on a cruise ship at the centre of a hantavirus outbreak will be evacuated on Monday upon arrival in the Canary Islands. Health authorities say two people who've already returned to the UK are self-isolating despite showing no symptoms. 3 people have died following the outbreak, is infectious disease expert Dr. Charlotte Hammer.
0: The highest we have ever seen was a third generation of cases in the context of a birthday party. So all sort of still very, very closely linked. This is not something that is very easily transmitted.
19: Donald Trump's claimed the war with Iran could be over quickly as he looks to secure a peace deal. The US president insists talks have gone well over the last 24 hours. A Portsmouth woman's been jailed for a holiday scam that left people almost £300,000 out of pocket. 46-year-old Shelley Simpson from Westwood Road's victims included a couple who paid for a honeymoon to the Maldives that was never booked. One customer paid Simpson £37,000 to book a luxury family holiday to Barbados. Instead, she used the money to pay off her debts. She's been jailed for 33 months. And Harry Potter, the TV series, has officially been given a green light for a second season.
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19: A cloudy afternoon with the odd sunny spell. Highs today, 15 degrees. That's the latest. I'm Greg Dean. Nation
21: Radio. Good afternoon. Thanks so much for having us on. My name's Tony Shepherd, and I've got more of the best variety of hits with a one-hit wonder on the way soon. Classic Madonna and John Parr plays first.

That superstar was completely unrecognisable at the Met Gala with jet black hair. Madonna and Express Yourself on Nation Radio. It's the best variety of hits right the way through your afternoon. I'm Tony Shepherd with Ella Langley. Great new talent. I love this track. It's a little bit yee-haw. It's Choosing Texas, playing at Nation. Just when I-

0: Kirsty, thanks for getting in touch. Wanted a shout out to the little ones in the back of the car right now. Hello to Rebecca and also to little Nick. Thanks for getting in touch, guys, and thanks for spreading the love about Nation Radio. Glad to have you along here. Tony Shepherd here with you. Make me a winner. 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If you've not played since our winner last night, you need to get yourself in that draw. 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

Nation Radio with Tom Grennan. It's Remind Me, and I'm Tony Shepherd here. And let's go old school on the old school run. End of 1989, beginning of 1990. This was all over the radio, top of the pops. It's a great track from Technotronic. Get Up Before the Night Is Over. Enjoy it. It's song number one on Nation's old school run. Get up on your-

0: Oh, I loved those. Bronski beat hit that perfect beat. And how good did Technotronic sound just before that? Get up before the night is over. Oh, I remember that so fondly. I think it was performed on Top of the Pops back in the day. Great. Loved it. More old school run classics tomorrow afternoon at around about this time. And by the way, this weekend, it's a 90s versus noughties weekend. So bringing you some of the great songs from those two decades. Try and have us on across this weekend. Latest travel incoming in just a mo for you. And then we'll get Ellie Goulding on right here. Nation Radio.
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10: Good afternoon. Just a warning with the trains first. The rail disruption across the south. It's affecting various routes after issues earlier. Do check before you travel. Eastbound off slip of the M27 at Junction 5 for Eastleigh. It's still closed. There was a vehicle fire there earlier. Meanwhile, southbound A3 at Guildford, it's slow running. It's due to an accident after the Wooden Bridge. It's slow on the diversion routes for the ongoing closure. Kerbridge to Botley, A3051. And also we've got works affecting the A338 delaying you near Ipsleigh.
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0: Steve Power and Selena Ross are back, kickstarting your Friday morning. Tomorrow morning from 6, don't miss a bit. And we'll get you home next across the South on Drive Time with Andy Jackson. Yeah.
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17: The top stories this hour. People who need to travel by train across the South are being warned to expect disruption despite an earlier problem being fixed. A radio system fault was resolved earlier, but passengers are being told to expect the impact to be felt all day. Our reporter Maria Greenwood has more.
18: Network Rail inquiries say the problem was affecting communication between train drivers and signallers. That issue's now been resolved, but passengers will still feel the impact for the rest of the day, with delays and some services being cancelled. Affected operators include Southern, South Western Railway, Cross Country and Great Western Railway. Network Rail have apologised for the disruption.
17: The WHO says there are now 5 confirmed cases of hantavirus after an outbreak on a cruise ship. 3 people have died of the disease. Passengers will be evacuated on Monday upon arrival in the Canary Islands. The Unite Union says it's extremely disappointing that the RNLIs decided to close its inshore lifeboat centre on the Isle of Wight. Around 70 people work at the base in Cowes, supplying and maintaining lifeboats for over half of the stations run by the charity across the UK. The union says relocation to Poole is not viable for the workers. The RNLI says it'll close the site by 2028 at the latest. A Portsmouth woman's been jailed after a holiday scam cost victims nearly £300,000. 46-year-old Shelley Simpson took money for luxury trips, including a honeymoon to the Maldives, but didn't book them. She's been sentenced to 33 months behind bars. A new wasp species has been named in honour of Sir David Attenborough. The broadcaster turns 100 tomorrow. And Queen's greatest hits are being reimagined in an immersive tribute show at Britain's largest planetarium. The show will take place at the National Space Centre in Leicester.
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17: A look at tomorrow. Expect a cloudy start with highs for you of 17 degrees. That's the latest. I'm Greg Dean. Nation
19: Radio. Thank you very much. Hello and good afternoon. Welcome along to the Tea Time Show. It's Andy and Selena here on Nation Radio. Billy Ocean coming up, the new one from Teddy Swims and Brian.

0: Nation Radio coming to you from a camper van somewhere in the south tonight. 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
0: Here we go again with another chance to win life-changing cash. 300 grand tomorrow and our second winner of the week. 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Dad of 10, Michael, was our big winner on Wednesday. 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

0: Hello, it's Nation Radio across the South with the best variety of hits, and it is time to welcome Selena Ross to the show. Hello, Selena.
1: Happy Thursday, Andy Jackson. How are you today? Are you well?
0: I'm very well indeed, thank you. Yes, not too bad at all. Went out for a meal with my son. I did a flying visit up to Oxford last night, and we went out and we went to a little Japanese hole-in-the-wall restaurant, and it was lovely, but I had deep-fried tofu. And you're thinking, well, this is a very boring story. Do you remember how hot the inside of the McDonald's apple pies used to be? Do you remember how hot they used to be?
1: I recall that, yes. Have we found a contender for beating that heat?
0: It's 10 times as hot inside. And I did that thing where, you know, where sometimes you just think, I've got to spit this out. Not because it doesn't taste nice, but because I could actually feel my tongue blistering up. And they didn't warn us. Selena.
1: Did you get it out on your hand? Did you get a napkin?
0: It was not dignified, but I've got a little on my tongue this morning. But there we go. I mean, it's a first world problem, and it was lovely, but it just brought back memories of those McDonald's apple pies and the way they would take the roof off of your mouth.
1: Wouldn't they just?
0: Right. Speaking of which, by the way, they should have warned me it was piping hot. And that is something that people say, but you don't actually know what it actually means. You know, when it says on the back of all the food packets, make sure the product is piping hot before you serve it. How hot is piping hot? What is piping, Selena?
1: That's a very good point, actually. I have no idea.
0: So that's our question. What do people say, but you don't know what it actually means? We all say, yeah, it must be piping hot. But how hot is piping hot, as a for instance? So join in with the group. Let us know what people say, but you don't know what it means. Nobody does, really. 07740938500 on WhatsApp and on Facebook, Nation Radio South. Nation
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1: Just a reminder to expect some major rail disruption on some routes across the south. It's following issues earlier. Do check before you travel. The M27 eastbound off slip at junction 5 for Eastleigh. It's still closed. There was a vehicle fire there earlier. It does mean extra traffic coming off at junction 7 for Hedge End and junction 8 for Bellsden. Thanks to Paul for the update. Slow on the A34 heading down to the M3 at Winnall. Thanks to Steve for the call on that. And the A3 southbound at Guildford, the incident after the wooden bridge has cleared. It is slow on the diversion routes for the Botley Road closure, which continues the A3051.
20: Travel
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Leanne Rimes, Can't Fight the Moonlight on Nation Radio. Now, if like me, you're a little bit confused about what bit of recycling to put in which recycling bin and what is the best tariff of electricity to be on to save the planet, we've got all the information you need if you're passionate about learning to live a little bit more sustainably. The Ringwood Eco Fair returns for its sixth year on Saturday the 9th of May at the Furlong Courtyard and Gateway Building. There's going to be a mixture of stalls offering education, sustainable local produce and interactive games. There is also live music throughout the day, refreshments and a welcoming atmosphere. They say it's a great day out for all the family, and of course you can do your bit to find out about how you can help the planet as well. Head over to Furlong, thefurlong.co.uk to find out all

especially for Lucy, because I know she loves that one. It's Noah Kahan and Stick Season on Nation Radio. So, question of the day, what is something that people say that you just don't understand? 6-7, says Lindsay Wilson. Is that still a thing? Is it still a thing? And I don't think it means anything at all, does it? But I get where you're coming from. At the time, it was driving me mad. Join in with the group. What is it that people say? You don't know what it means. 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

0: Nation Radio across the South with the best variety of hits. And it's Andy Jackson here with Selena Ross. And our question of the day, what's something people say but you don't know what it actually means, Selena?
1: It's also got hot in it, actually. But all of your influencers on your socials, they will say, oh, it's been a hot minute. And I'm like, what does that mean? Yeah, they say, oh, it's been a hot minute since I've been here. But it means it's been a long while. Why they can't say long while, I don't know. But yeah, when they say basically, oh, it's been a hot minute since I've been here, it basically means it's been a while. So yeah, why a hot minute?
0: I'll tell you what you could do to get around that problem, Selena, is you can stop watching influencers and their influencing for a starter.
1: I can't 10. Stop them. I only need to mention we needed a second-hand office chair yesterday. The minute we said it, we're getting all the ads on the old Facebook here. It's terrible. They're listening all the time.
0: Were you influenced to get your kazoo? Was that an influencer that said that told you you needed a kazoo?
1: To be honest, no, the shop influenced me on that. So you could get five for £5. So, I mean, I was sold.
0: So there we go. This is a question of the day. What is it people say but you don't know what it actually means? Piping hot was mine. A hot minute was yours. Let us know what yours is at home as well on WhatsApp 07740938500.
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2: 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Come on. 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In year five, Dan had the bright idea.
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24: Following problems across the rail network earlier, some routes across the south are still very disrupted. Do check before you travel. The eastbound off slip of the M27 at Junction 5 for Eastleigh, it's still closed. There was a vehicle fire there earlier. Extra busy around Junction 7 and 8 as a result. Also busy around Winchester Road, Wickham, with traffic diverting from the Botley Road closure between Kerbridge and Botley. Very slow both ways at Stratfield Turgis on the A33 and delays through the works at Ellingham on the A338.
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0: 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Our question of the day: what is something that people say, but you don't actually know what it means? Like piping hot. 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
1: They say the holy water's watered down, and this town's lost its faith. Our colors will fade eventually. So if our time is running out, day after day, we'll make the mundane our masterpiece. Oh my, my, oh my, my love, I take one look at you.

0: This is Nation Radio. Thank you for choosing us this afternoon. Andy and Selena here on the Tea Time Show. Question of the day, what do people say that you don't really understand, but we all just say, oh yeah, of course. Piping hot was the example that I used. How hot is piping hot? I don't know, but John Ryman does. And we'll all find out together exactly how hot piping hot is after the news. Nation
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17: The top stories this hour. If you need to travel by train across the south, you're being warned to expect disruption despite an earlier problem being resolved. A radio system fault was fixed earlier, but passengers are being told to expect the impact to be felt all day. Our reporter Maria Greenwood has more.
18: National Rail inquiries say the issue affected communication between train drivers and signallers, causing widespread problems for operators like Southern, Southwestern Railway, Cross Country and Great Western Railway. Although the system has now been repaired, passengers are likely to face ongoing delays and some cancelled services. Network Rail has apologised for the inconvenience and is urging people to check before they travel.
17: Elsewhere tonight, a man's been arrested on suspicion of having a weapon near former Prince Andrew's home in Norfolk. Reports suggest he was confronted while walking his dogs yesterday. The Unite Unions reacted to a decision by the RNLI to close its inshore lifeboat centre on the Isle of Wight, saying it's extremely disappointed by the news. The charity says it will close the site in Cowes by 2028 at the latest. Around 70 people work at the base, supplying and maintaining lifeboats for over half of the stations run by the charity across the UK. Health officials insist a hantavirus outbreak on board a cruise ship is not the start of a COVID pandemic. The number of cases has risen to 5. A Portsmouth woman's been jailed for a holiday scam that left people almost £300,000 out of pocket. One customer paid 46-year-old Shelley Simpson £37,000 to book a luxury family holiday to Barbados. Simpson instead used the money to pay off her debts. She's been jailed for 33 months. And Mel C says she's still holding out hope for a Spice Girls reunion tour. And she says she'd love to see them headline Glastonbury.
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17: A look at tomorrow. Expect a cloudy start with highs for you of 17 degrees. That's the latest. I'm Greg Dean. Nation
0: Radio. Afternoon, it's Andy Jackson here with Selena Ross on the Tea Time Show. We've just put today's topical tune news story up on our Facebook page. 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

0: Eurasia, always playing on Nation Radio with Gracie Abrams coming up in a couple of seconds. Question of the day, still on the go. What is something that people say that you just accept, but you don't really know what it means? And I used something has to be piping hot to be safe as an example, because we don't know how hot piping hot is. Well, John Ryman from Whiteley does. John says piping hot originated in the 14th century, probably from the high-pitched whistling or sizzling sound, sounding like a musical pipe that's made by steam escaping from food, such as bread or cakes that have just been taken out of a fire. He says, you're welcome, Andy. John in Whiteley, thank you so much. Make me a winner. Mega May with Nation Player. So it was a big win for Dad of 10, Michael, who won 250 grand on Wednesday. Tomorrow, we're topping that with £300,000. 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

R Nation Radio with the South's best variety of hits. Topical tune, news story coming up in a couple of seconds. Question of the day as well. What are things people say that we just agree with, but we don't really know what they mean? Moira says, Andy, what does "you'll be smiling on the other side of your face" mean? It's a good one, Moira. I don't know either. Station Radio.

0: We are Nation Radio across the South with the best variety of hits, and it's time for the topical tune. Now then, Selena, we've all done something silly for love, haven't we? Or we've had something silly where somebody's trying to demonstrate their love for us. I bet you've had people strewing their clothes in front of puddles for you to
1: walk
0: over.
1: I don't like to mention it really these days, but yes, but no. So I wish.
0: Couple of things. First of all, somebody's tried to prove their love to you. I would love to know a little story, just to wind this up a little bit. What's the most ridiculous thing somebody's done, or perhaps you've done for somebody? Cringeworthy things, but obviously tunes as well. So I'm going to go straight in with the flipping obvious, as I always do. 10cc and The Things We Do for Love Is Mine. Let us know what yours is. Join in with the group on Facebook, Nation Radio South. We'll play the best one after six. Nation
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1: Had a call from Ed earlier reporting problems southbound A3 towards Petersfield services. It is slowed down to the Hambourne roundabout at Liss as usual at the moment, but it looks like earlier incidents have cleared there. A27 very slow around the Fishbourne roundabout at Chichester. Got reports of an accident westbound. After the earlier vehicle fire, the eastbound offslip of the M27 at Junction 5 for Eastleigh is still closed. Extra busy around Junction 7 and 8. Of course, still the closure of Kerbridge to Botley Road as well, the A3051. And the westbound M27 at Junction 12 slow at Portsmouth.
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1: This is Nation Radio with Olivia Rodrigo. Good for you. Topical tune on the go. The most cringeworthy thing that you've done to woo somebody or has been done for you. Suggestions coming in from Mark James. Don't Give Up. Peter Gabriel and Kate Bush. Top tune as well. Andy Lynn going for Shaggy. It Wasn't Me. Or Elton John and Olivia Newton-John. You're the One That I Want. Neil Harris. I'm going to be 500 miles from the Proclaimers. I would walk 500 miles. Or a bit extreme, but I Would Die for You by Prince. That is extreme. Angela Broomfield going for Baby I'ma Want You from Bread and Let Her Go. Probably wise words from Passenger. Thank you, Matthew Sell, for that one. Keep them coming. We'll play the best one just after six tonight. Join in on Facebook. Just search for us there. You'll find us if you look for Nation Radio South. Everything.

0: Nation Radio, and the topical tune tonight for the most cringeworthy things that you have done to woo somebody or somebody has done to woo you, which is not easy to say, Selena Ross.
1: Apparently not, is it? No.
0: Unless you want to sound like an owl to woo you. So, anybody ever done anything crazy to get your attention, Selena?
1: No, I always hark back to the mixtapes. I've had many a mixtape, which I have kept, and there's some strange old things on there that you think, is that really going to attract me to you? You liking that song? I'm not sure. But hey, it worked once, so that's all we needed.
0: What's your tune for the topical tune to play after six tonight, Selena?
1: Do you know what? I think this was a hit when I was at school, but it has come back to me with a flash. I'm going to say Jet's Crush on You.
0: Oh, what a tune. What a tune.
1: 80s, isn't it? It's got to be.
0: It's got to be. Yeah, I was going late 70s, possibly. Could it be late 70s?
1: No, I think...
0: You're not as old as me, are you, Selena? So no. Probably not, no.
1: Just a whisker under. But no, I think it's going to be mid-80s, something like that.
0: We'll find out if that's the one that makes the grade for our topical tune just after six this evening. Nation
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1: M27 eastbound Oxford at Junction 5 for Eastleigh. It's still closed. There was a vehicle fire there earlier. It does mean we've got congestion eastbound coming off at Junction 7 for Hedge End, Junction 8 for Burswellton and Junction 9 for Whiteley. Really congested on much of that stretch. In addition, we've got a broken down vehicle on the eastbound Oxford at Junction 11 for Fareham. Thanks to Nigel, amongst others, for the updates. An accident at A27 at Fishbourne at Chichester, causing queues both ways. And of course, we've got problems on the alternative routes for the closure of the A3051 between Kerbridge and Botley.
17: Travel.
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0: Nation Radio, the topical tune tonight for cringeworthy things that have been done to woo somebody. Blur, song two, says Adrian Stowe. Lee Shearing, I just called to say I love you from Stevie Wonder. Kev Wart going for While You See a Chance, Take It from Steve Winwood, or I'm Always Touched by Your Presence, Dear from Blondie. And Matthew going for Let It Go by Passenger. Keep them coming. We'll play the best one of the bunch just after six tonight. Join in on Facebook. 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

Nation Radio. Keep your topical tune suggestions coming in. We'll play the best one just after six. Also on the go, things that people say that we don't really know what they mean. Laura says, I've never really been sure what pulling your leg means. Pulling your leg. No, neither do I, Laura. It's another one to add to the list. Thank you for taking part on WhatsApp from Love Dean. It's Nation Radio.

0: Dean, a man I need on Nation Radio. Late flurry of entries on WhatsApp for the topical tune. Dizzy, Vic Reeves and the Wonder Stuff say Sharon, Gary, Sam and the Fur Babies, Al and Toby in Barton-on-Sea tonight. John and Dina in Bournemouth, what about Love Fool by the Cardigans? Fun Boy 3, Tunnel of Love says Jason. And Paul Packham says, I do anything for love, but I won't do that, whatever that is.
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9: The top stories this hour. People who need to travel by train across the South are being warned to expect disruption despite an earlier problem being fixed. A radio system fault was resolved earlier, but passengers are being told to expect the impact to be felt all day. Our reporter Maria Greenwood has more.
10: Network Rail inquiries say the problem was affecting communication between train drivers and signallers. That issue's now been resolved, but passengers will still feel the impact for the rest of the day, with delays and some services being cancelled. Affected operators include Southern, South Western Railway, Cross Country and Great Western Railway. Network Rail have apologised for the disruption.
9: Elsewhere, a man's been arrested after reports of someone threatening Andrew Mountbatten Windsor near his new home in Norfolk. Officers arrested a man yesterday evening on suspicion of a public order offence and possession of an offensive weapon. The Unite Union says it's extremely disappointing that the RNLI has decided to close its inshore lifeboat centre on the Isle of Wight. Around 70 people work at the base in Cowes, supplying and maintaining lifeboats for over half the stations run by the charity across the UK. The union says relocation to Poole is not viable for the workers. The RNLI says it'll close the site by 2028 at the latest. A Portsmouth woman's been jailed after a holiday scam cost victims nearly £300,000. 46-year-old Shelley Simpson took money for luxury trips, including a honeymoon to the Maldives, but didn't book them. She's been sentenced to 33 months behind bars. The World Health Organization insists risk to public health from a hantavirus outbreak is low as the number of confirmed cases rise to 5. And Sir David Attenborough says he's been completely overwhelmed by warm wishes he's received ahead of turning 100 tomorrow. He says he's hoping to quietly celebrate.
7: 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Weather.
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9: A look at tomorrow. Expect a cloudy start with highs for you of 17 degrees. That's the latest. I'm Greg Dean.
11: Cringeworthy things that people have done for love. Thank you to Caroline in Botley and Paul Packham independently coming up with tonight's winner. 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

Simple Minds at Nation Radio, and don't you forget about me. A quick look at entertainment stories, including the Stones and the Beatles are going head-to-head once again. It's like the 60s all over again. Paul McCartney and Sir Mick Jagger are releasing new albums. Richard Osman has been honoured by an OBE, with an OBE, I should say, by Princess Anne at Windsor Castle. And Spice Girls fans have noticed a bit of a mistake, a bit of a boo-boo on Melanie C's new album. On the album cover of the vinyl edition, on the side, they've spelt her name wrong.

0: Oh, that's a bit awkward, isn't it? Although I would imagine those people who've got copies with the typo on it, it might actually end up being a bit of a collector's item in future. You never know. Now, speaking of albums, there's one more track to play from Roxy Music's Avalon from our Hall of Fame tonight here at Nation. So head over to our Facebook page and tell me. Nation
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An unforgettable album tonight on the Album Hall of Fame. It's Roxy Music's Avalon, released in 1982. It spent a year on the UK album chart. Now, the final song I'm going to play you for tonight says that this is exploring the end of a relationship. And alongside the rest of the album, it was written while Brian Ferry was staying in Ireland, a place he says inspired the sound of the music. Well, let's have a listen then. This is the last track from Avalon tonight by Roxy Music at Nation Radio. More Than This.

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0: written with Robbie Williams. That's brand new from Blue at Nation Radio and Flowers. And that is just about my lot for tonight. I'll be back here tomorrow with your Friday night house party kicking off at 8. Great albums coming up next week, by the way, on our Album Hall of Fame. I've got some T-Rex lined up, a bit of Cher, The Smiths, and how about this, The Spice Girls. That is what you call a good old selection, isn't it? When we say the South's best variety of hits, that's exactly what we mean. Looking forward to featuring those albums next week here at Nation Radio. Coming up next, though, it'll be Tim Allen to get us into Friday morning, and then Gary Parker with Early Breakfast at Nation. Nation
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9: Thank you, Stuart. Great show as usual. Round of applause for Stuart. Brilliant stuff. Right. Here comes The Late Show. I'm Tim Allen, and here comes ABC for starters.

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This is new from Miles Smith and Niall Horan. 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

0: Savage Guard on Nation Radio to the moon and back. Just thinking, in the next, several decades, which is going to be the first radio station to give away a trip to the moon and back? Maybe us here at Nation Radio. Who knows? Stay tuned. It could happen in the next 50 years or so. Right, I'm talking rubbish. Coming up next on the show, a great tune from Alison Moyet here at Nation.
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0: Turnstile, Dermot Kennedy. It's new. You heard it on Nation Radio, the South's best variety of hits. This is The Late Show. I'm Tim Allen. More great tunes on the way, and also have your phone handy because details on the way in a sec on how you could be winning for yourself £300,000 and have it in your account later on today. How do you fancy that? Stay tuned.
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0: 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Right on the way, brand new Teddy Swims in about 10 minutes or so. Michael Jackson, and now here comes Bob Marley.

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0: It's Nation Radio checking out the forecast across the south for tonight. It's going to be a little bit wet across our patch. Temperatures down to 9 degrees. Friday, a lovely day. A bit of cloud to start, but a nice blue skies by the afternoon. And the maximum temperature here in the south up to 18 degrees by the afternoon.
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0: ABBA-themed music weekend coming up this weekend here at Nation. It's a 90s versus noughties weekend. 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